Gospel Mix, o som que contagia. Let's go before the Lord Jesus. There's none like you. We worship you. There's none like you. There's mighty between the mighty and the weak. We rely on what you are. We depend.

0: Jesus, you might be santo. As green glasses light you up to you.
1: Gospel Mix. Sinta a batida.